child. People say the child stay together. Personally, I know what a bad scene is for the child. And it's just not... children can see through sham marriages like no one thinks they can. And it doesn't... They're not fools. And they get really funny.

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Oh, baby, don't chat with me. I don't believe I have to be snapping away.

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That baby talk, I like it like that.

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Picture this, 2:30 on the hottest night in June. He awakes for no reason and checks his watch by the moon.

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Catches sight of his reflection in the silver surface sheen. And it's a face he knows well, although it should look less abused, with all these moisturisers and the skin products he's used. As he moves through the kitchen, his homage to brushed steel, across the new pine flooring that's plastic but looks real, past the plasma with a widescreen and a cinema surround sound. And he stops at his favourite spot by the window and looks down on the orange lit street at the edge of the private car park.

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Girls look at me in a certain way, and I wanna play. I'm not afraid at all, I just go over there and do. And then I enter in another world, easy and cool. Relax, sip champagne in the pool.

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Always gotta face it, good days, sad days, bad days, and crap days. Never keep my life off, right to the good life. We gotta be moving live from the wreck, from the basement to the crowd on the second corner. Got a tour bus and a hood on sleep.

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Welcome to the kingdom of the blagger. 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

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I know it wasn't by chance. Couldn't say that I planned, but it's cake that I eat. You could say that it panned. I was riddled with doubt. Knew I was the man. With no money to count. Who care who I am? Anyone who were here. Anyone who would stay. One by one a career. Made out of mistakes. Started out in a jam. Ended up on stage. Long way from the park. Still there in the way. Kept alive in my heart. Took a vibe on a plane. Inspired a spark. Ignited a flame. Not afraid of the dark. So I thrive in the grave. When the moon wasn't clear. On the grind I would pave. Yeah, I'm making my